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0: No, I didn't. 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I stand to be corrected. 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

In a world that seems restless, where so many people have depression, maybe that's you, anxiety, suicide is on the rise. So many people don't see a way out in a world full of chaos. Jesus says, come to me, all who are weary and heavy burdened, and I will give you rest. Will you answer? 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

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Saturday afternoon at 4 on Retro Hits with me, Al Baby, the Super Greek. 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

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Saturday afternoon at 4 on Retro Hits with me, Al Baby, the Super Greek. 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

0: Back in 1980, Johnny Lee was looking for love in all the wrong places. My name is Pastor Tyler from Bethlehem Baptist Church. Love may seem elusive, but God displays His love for us in a one-of-a-kind way. The Bible says, "In this is love, not that we loved God, but that He loved us and sent His Son as the atoning sacrifice for our sins." If you'd like to learn more, join us Sundays at 11 a.m. at 2333 Whispering Pines Road in Brazosville.
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Saturday afternoon at 4 on Retro Hits with me, Al Baby, the Super Greek. 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

0: My husband, Alex Hussey, was hit by an IED in Afghanistan.
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Saturday afternoon at 4 on Retro Hits with me, Al Baby, the Super Greek. 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

0: Naeem Calloway said, "Sometimes the smallest step in the right direction ends up being the biggest step of your life. 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

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We've already checked under the bed and in the closet. There are no monsters. 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

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Saturday afternoon at 4 on Retro Hits with me, Al Baby, the Super Greek. It's nonstop oldies

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0: Good morning. With the latest, I'm Ryan Stone. The man that pleaded guilty to attacking and burning a Danville City councilman was sentenced on Thursday. Shotzi Michael Buck Hayes pled guilty in April to charges of attempted first-degree murder and aggravated malicious wounding in the attack on Councilman Lee Vogler in July of 2025. Buck Hayes was sentenced to life plus 10 years in prison. However, all but 35 years were suspended, and 5 years of the 10-year sentence was also suspended. In total, he will serve 40 years in prison. Earlier this week, Danville Pennsylvania Community Services announced the launch of the Marcus Alert Co-Response Program, a coordinated crisis response initiative designed to provide person-centered behavioral health support during emergencies involving mental health. The program is a partnership with the Danville Police Department, Danville Sheriff's Office, Pennsylvania County Sheriff's Office, Danville Fire Department, and Pennsylvania County Public Safety. The Henry County Board of Supervisors has approved a temporary waiver of building permit fees for new residential construction and major residential renovations to expand housing opportunities. The ordinance waives fees for new residential construction and for renovations or alterations to existing residential structures when the total project cost is at least $100,000. The waiver will take effect on July 1st and will remain in place for 2 years. And now you're up to date. I'm Ryan Stone.
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0: this will be a great time to finally put that scrapbook together. Aw, they were so little then. 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This week in the news, right after this.
1: Are you dealing with some things in life that are too heavy for you to carry? Have you ever considered reaching out to Jesus? Hi, this is Pastor Josh Shates with City of Hope Church in Chatham, Virginia. 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Jesus, I'm done carrying this weight alone. I give you my life. I put my faith in you. If you pray that prayer, I'd like to talk to you about your new journey with Christ. 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God bless.
2: Good morning. With the latest, I'm Ryan Stone. The man that pleaded guilty to attacking and burning a Danville City councilman was sentenced on Thursday. Shotzi Michael Buck Hayes pleaded guilty in April to charges of attempted first-degree murder and aggravated malicious wounding in the attack on Councilman Lee Vogler in July of 2025. Buck Hayes was sentenced to life plus 10 years in prison. However, all but 35 years were suspended, and 5 years of the 10-year sentence was also suspended. In total, he will serve 40 years in prison. Earlier this week, Danville, Pennsylvania Community Services announced the launch of the Marcus Alert Co-Response Program, a coordinated crisis response initiative designed to provide person-centered behavioral health support during emergencies involving mental health. The program is a partnership with the Danville Police Department, Danville Sheriff's Office, Pennsylvania County Sheriff's Office, Danville Fire Department, and Pennsylvania County Public Safety. The Henry County Board of Supervisors has approved a temporary waiver of building permit fees for new residential construction and major residential renovations to expand housing opportunities. The ordinance waives fees for new residential construction and for renovations.

0: additions or alterations to existing residential structures when the total project cost is at least $100,000. The waiver will take effect on July 1st and will remain in place for 2 years. And now you're up to date. I'm Ryan Stone.
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5: Good morning. Let's take a look at the best of your weekend. 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Thunder Road Harley-Davidson's 20th anniversary ride celebration kicks off at 11 today. Registration 9:30, kickstands go up at 11, and after there'll be food and fellowship and, of course, lots of stories to share as Thunder Road Harley-Davidson celebrates 20 years in our community. At Constitution Square in South Boston, they're having an Opioid Awareness Day of Hope and Education that runs from 11 until 4. They'll have food and different vendors on site, guest speakers as well, tributes, bounce houses, and, of course, make sure you wear purple. Blackwell Funeral Homes hosting a community day from 11 to 3. They'll have games, prizes, free food, a car show, and a lot more. 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They'll have food, bounce houses, water fun, DJ, games, and a lot more. In downtown Draper, it's Stars, Stripes, and Small Town Nights from 4 to 9 tonight. It's free to attend. They'll have live music, vendors, food, a cakewalk, and a whole lot more. So a lot of fun on a Saturday night. Dan Daniel Park plays host to your Danville Otterbots as they welcome the Johnson City Doughboys. 7 o'clock is going to be your first pitch. $8 will get you in the door. And it's Suds and Sliders. The tailgate gets underway at 4 o'clock. Thunder Road Harley-Davidson 200 taking place at South Boston Speedway tonight. Gates open 11:30. Green flag is at 7 o'clock. $25 for this race as it is the kickoff of the Virginia Triple Crown. You'll get 4 races, including that 200-lap late model feature. They'll have fireworks after, and you can get all the details at southbostonspeedway.com. And then coming up tomorrow back at Dan Daniel Park, USA Baseball is hosting an exhibition game. 5:30 tomorrow evening. $8 will get you in the door for this one. You can check out some major league talent in Stars and Stripes as part of the exhibition game. And that's a look at the best of the weekend. Get out there and enjoy.
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2: Good morning. With the latest, I'm Ryan Stone. The man that pleaded guilty to attacking and burning a Danville City councilman was sentenced on Thursday. Shotzi Michael Buck Hayes pleaded guilty in April to charges of attempted first-degree murder and aggravated malicious wounding in the attack on Councilman Lee Vogler in July of 2025. Buck Hayes was sentenced to life plus 10 years in prison. However, all but 35 years were suspended, and 5 years of the 10-year sentence was also suspended. In total, he will serve 40 years in prison. Earlier this week, Danville Pennsylvania Community Services announced the launch of the Marcus Alert Co-Response Program, a coordinated crisis response initiative designed to provide person-centered behavioral health support during emergencies involving mental health. The program is a partnership with the Danville Police Department, Danville Sheriff's Office, Pennsylvania County Sheriff's Office, Danville Fire Department, and Pennsylvania County Public Safety. The Henry County Board of Supervisors has approved a temporary waiver of building permit fees for new residential construction and major residential renovations to expand housing opportunities. The ordinance waives fees for new residential construction and for renovations or alterations to existing residential structures when the total project cost is at least $100,000. The waiver will take effect on July 1st and will remain in place for 2 years. And now you're up to date. I'm Ryan Stone.
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0: 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Saturday afternoon at 4 on Retro Hits with me, Al Baby, the Super Greek. 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

0: Definitely get out and support those local growers and producers. Thunder Road Harley-Davidson's 20th anniversary ride celebration kicks off at 11 today. Registration 9:30. Kickstands go up at 11. And after, there'll be food and fellowship and, of course, lots of stories to share as Thunder Road Harley-Davidson celebrates 20 years in our community. At Constitution Square in South Boston, they're having an Opioid Awareness Day of Hope and Education that runs from 11 until 4. They'll have food and different vendors on site, guest speakers as well, tributes, bounce houses, and of course, make sure you wear purple. Blackwell Funeral Homes hosting a community day from 11 to 3. They'll have games, prizes, free food, a car show, and a lot more. 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They'll have food, bounce houses, water fun, DJ, games, and a lot more. In downtown Draper, it's Stars, Stripes, and Small Town Nights from 4 to 9 tonight. 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They'll have live music, vendors, food, a cakewalk, and a whole lot more. 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Dan Daniel Park plays host to your Danville Otterbots as they welcome the Johnson City Doughboys. 7 o'clock is going to be your first pitch. $8 will get you in the door. And it's Suds and Sliders. The tailgate gets underway at 4 o'clock. Thunder Road Harley-Davidson 200 taking place at South Boston Speedway tonight. Gates open 11:30. Green flag is at 7 o'clock. $25 for this race as it is the kickoff of the Virginia Triple Crown. You'll get four races, including that 200-lap late model feature. They'll have fireworks after, and you can get all the details at southbostonspeedway.com. And then coming up tomorrow back at Dan Daniel Park, USA Baseball is hosting an exhibition game. 5:30 tomorrow. Tomorrow evening, $8 will get you in the door for this one. You can check out some major league talent in Stars and Stripes as part of the exhibition game. And that's a look at the best of the weekend. Get out there and enjoy.
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2: Good morning. With the latest, I'm Ryan Stone. The man that pleaded guilty to attacking and burning a Danville City councilman was sentenced on Thursday. Shotzi Michael Buck Hayes pled guilty in April to charges of attempted first-degree murder and aggravated malicious wounding in the attack on Councilman Lee Vogler in July of 2025. Buck Hayes was sentenced to life plus 10 years in prison. However, all but 35 years were suspended, and 5 years of the 10-year sentence was also suspended. In total, he will serve 40 years in prison. Earlier this week, Danville Pennsylvania Community Services announced the launch of the Marcus Alert Co-Response Program, a coordinated crisis response initiative designed to provide person-centered behavioral health support during emergencies involving mental health. The program is a partnership with the Danville Police Department, Danville Sheriff's Office, Pennsylvania County Sheriff's Office, Danville Fire Department, and Pennsylvania County Public Safety. The Henry County Board of Supervisors has approved a temporary waiver of building permit fees for new residential construction and major residential renovations to expand housing opportunities. The ordinance waives fees for new residential construction and for renovations or alterations to existing residential structures when the total project cost is at least $100,000. The waiver will take effect on July 1st and will remain in place for 2 years. And now you're up to date. I'm Ryan Stone.
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1: Good morning. Let's take a look at the best of your weekend. Going to start off at our local farmers markets, where you'll find fresh produce, meats, eggs, baked goods, crafts, and so much more. 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Thunder Road Harley-Davidson's 20th anniversary ride celebration kicks off at 11 today. Registration 9:30, kickstands go up at 11, and after there'll be food and fellowship and, of course, lots of stories to share as Thunder Road Harley-Davidson celebrates 20 years in our community. At Constitution Square in South Boston, they're having an Opioid Awareness Day of Hope and Education that runs from 11 until 4. They'll have food and different vendors on site, guest speakers as well, tributes, bounce houses, and of course, make sure you wear purple. Blackwell Funeral Homes hosting a community day from 11 to 3. They'll have games, prizes, free food, a car show, and a lot more. 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They'll have food, bounce houses, water fun, DJ, games, and a lot more. In downtown Draper, it's Stars, Stripes, and Small Town Nights from 4 to 9 tonight. 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They'll have live music, vendors, food, a cakewalk, and a whole lot more. 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

on a Saturday night. Dan Daniel Park plays host to your Danville Otterbots as they welcome the Johnson City Doughboys. 7 o'clock is going to be your first pitch. $8 will get you in the door. And it's Suds and Sliders. 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Thunder Road Harley-Davidson 200 taking place at South Boston Speedway tonight. Gates open 11:30. Green flag is at 7 o'clock. $25 for this race as it is the kickoff of the Virginia Triple Crown. You'll get four races, including that 200-lap late model feature. They'll have fireworks after, and you can get all the details at southbostonspeedway.com. And then coming up tomorrow back at Dan Daniel Park, USA Baseball is hosting an exhibition game. 5:30 tomorrow. Tomorrow evening, $8 will get you in the door for this one. You can check out some major league talent in Stars and Stripes as part of the exhibition game. And that's a look at the best of the weekend. Get out there and enjoy.

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But does anyone ever really use the white crayon? Maybe for a highlight effect or something. 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
7: Back in 1980, Johnny Lee was looking for love in all the wrong places. My name is Pastor Tyler from Bethlehem Baptist Church. Love may seem elusive, but God displays His love for us in a one-of-a-kind way. 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

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It's nonstop oldies by request. 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

0: in a world that seems restless, where so many people have depression, maybe that's you, anxiety, suicide is on the rise. So many people don't see a way out in a world full of chaos. Jesus says, come to me, all who are weary and heavy burdened, and I will give you rest. Will you answer? It's me, Donald, here. We want you to know we love you. 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Have a blessed day.
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0: You know what would go good with this music? 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

Oh, what a set of chords she has. Supremes, and of course, Ms. Ross, Diana, as we open things up here on a Saturday in Big D. It's Retro Hits with the Super Greek till about 7 o'clock. And then we turn it over to Tony Lorino and Throwback Nation, playing for you the best of the 80s and 90s. Before that, you know, we're going to be messing around with the decades of the 50s, 60s, and 70s, and of course, taking your request. So weather-wise, what to expect? Well, a 40% chance for the balance of the afternoon. Tonight, it increases to a 60% chance, lows of 68. Tomorrow, heading to church, no worries, mate, a 60% chance, but that's mainly after 4 o'clock, highs 87, so no excuses. Tomorrow night, it's down to a 30% chance, mainly before 8 o'clock, lows again, 68. And then Monday, it'll be partly sunny, a slight chance of rain after 2, highs reaching 89, which is exactly what we have done today. We have reached 89, but we're looking at 88 for the moment, and a breeze out of the west at about 7 to 10 miles an hour. So that's the way things are shaping up weather-wise. Hey, don't forget, Monday afternoon, 5:45, the Popeye's Secret Sound Game. You're going to be playing for $3,500, 500 shy of $4,000. Holy cow, what could that sound be? Oh, I'm racking my brain. It's been so long, I've forgotten. WBTF, this is Ram Jam.

Vanny Morrison and them on 102.5, 1330 WBTM. 9 minutes after 4 o'clock, 88 degrees out of New York. Here comes the group known as Stories, the Interracial.

Oh, you bet your BP. Billy Preston, the only man to ever share performing credits with the Beatles. Well, it was the 3rd of September, the day I'm sure you will always remember. You remember Papa? Yeah, that rascal. Yeah, he was a Rolling Stone.

Dennis Edwards and the Tip and Temptations. Woo, some Motown magic. Come on now, off the couch and on your feet. Chris Montez, let's

Don't you love those organ playing songs? Woo! 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Yeah, there are no four-leaf clovers out there. The man from Prattville, Alabama.

the man from that booming metropolis in West Virginia known as Slab Fork. It's the late Billy Withers, as we remember 1972.

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2: WBTM weather.
1: 40% chance of precipitation activity for the balance of the afternoon. Then tonight, a 60% chance, low 68. Tomorrow, again a 60% chance, but mainly after 4 o'clock, highs 87. Tomorrow night, it drops to a 30% chance, cuts right in half. Mainly before 8 o'clock, lows again, 68. And then Monday, partly sunny, slight chance after 2, highs 89. I'm looking at 9-0 in the city by the Dan. That is today's high temperature, 90 degrees. And that's a look at your weather from 102.5 and 13.

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Levi Stubbs and the Four Tops. 25 away from 5. 1025 1330 WBTM with Negrin Wells and Hutton. Some Three Dog Night.

0: Billy and Bobby, Medley and Hatfield, Ratchus, brothers.
1: Bring back that love and feeling. Oh, that love and feeling.
2: You knew exactly who was calling.
0: Well, Faith, what a pleasure to speak with you on the final Saturday of June.
2: Yeah, you believe it? Oh, my goodness. Yes.
0: You know, the older you get, the faster time flies.
2: Yes, it does.
0: Yeah.
2: But that's okay. I'm going to enjoy every day.
0: Well, as well you should. I mean,

0: your age, you need to.
1: Yeah, well, you continue playing the music I want, and I will.
0: You got it, baby. What's on your mind today?
1: Okay, I'm not sure. After I wrote this down, I'm not sure if I maybe requested it recently, but you will know for sure. Wild One by Bobby Rydell.
0: Oh, it's been a while since you requested that one.
1: I need some wild stuff on your station.
0: Okay. Well, we're going to drop old Bobby right on your ears.

Robert Louis Rinnerelli, otherwise known as Bobby Rydell, 445 at WBTM, and it was yesterday, 1977, the final performance of his incredibly fabulous career. And it unfolded in Indianapolis, Indiana. Here's Elvis.

So very sad it was. The end. His weight had ballooned terribly. Elvis. 102.5, 1330 WBTM, 11 away from 5, 89 degrees. Man used to hang out with Fleetwood Mac for a while. Mr. Bobby Welch from 77 and those ebony eyes.

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0: Hi, my name is Don Cornelius. 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
0: Train.
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0: Pass the Afro Sheen. Oh, my goodness. Mother, father, sister, brother, MFSB with the sound of Philly. 4 minutes after 5 o'clock. We're into hour number 2. Nice to have you on board. Remember, if we can play something for you, call us 793-1330. We'll do our darndest to get it on the radio for you. Oh, my. And listen, following yours truly, it's the best of the 80s and 90s with Lorino and Throwback Nation, first name Tony. And, of course, we're playing 50s, 60s, and 70s. Speaking of 60s.

0: Mike Love and the boys. Yeah, the folks out of Hawthorne, California, 7.5 minutes after 5 o'clock. And it was this past Thursday, the 25th of June in 1975, that this song was first released by the maestro.
1: I've heard people say that too much of anything is not good for you, baby. But I don't know about that. As many times as we've loved and we've shared love and made love, it doesn't seem to me like it's enough.

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Here they come, the Toitles. And Ellen, I think you're swell.

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Al Bibi sitting on the radio just swaying to it. Woo! 518. Al Bibi breaking Western. Son of a gun, sneaking down your alleyway, knocking on your door. See?

Well, it was this past Thursday. She celebrated birthday number 83. Hard to believe. A souvenir from 73. This is Carly Salmon.

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1: 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Well, let's see here. Your weekend forecast tonight, a 60% chance, low 68. Tomorrow, again, a 60% chance, but mainly after 4 o'clock, highs 87. So it doesn't appear you're going to get rained upon as you head to church. Tomorrow night, it's cut in half, a 30% chance, mainly before 8 o'clock. Lows again, 68. Then Monday, partly sunny, a 20% chance, very slight after 2, highs 89. Downtown, that's exactly what I'm looking at. It's 89 degrees, 90 today's high temperature. And that's a look at your weekend weather forecast plus one from 102.5 and 30.

Oh, my goodness. Dion DiMucci on 102.5 1330 WBTM from the streets of New York City. We are 23 minutes away from 6 o'clock, and it was this past Wednesday the drummer for this group celebrated birthday number 79.

Mighty Mac. Loving you isn't the right thing to do. Woo! Archie Bell and the Drells out of Houston, Texas, on WBTM. Oh, no.

Let me put this hamburger down. I don't want no mouth. I want to dance. Oh, yeah. I'm sure enough grooving now, y'all. Look at

making those memories. Those were the days. Yes, they were. Archie Bell on the radio 17 before 6 o'clock. And this artist hailed from Kenner, Louisiana, inducted into the Rock and Roll Hall of Fame in 98. Had two songs to crack the top five, and this one he took to number one for 4 weeks. From 59, here's Lloyd Price.

Well, we mentioned that Carly Simon turned 83 on the 25th. This fella turned 83 on the 17th. The former arranger, conductor, and pianist for the Divine Miss M, his first claim to fame. Here's Barry Manilow.

Boy, I'll tell you what, that song launched a thousand ships, did it not? Well, playing Barry Manilow reminded me

0: of my time, as I have mentioned on the radio in 78 when I was in Chicago and had the opportunity to go backstage and meet Barry. But I also met I'm drawing a blank, and I had it right there in my forehead there, and we lost him Monday at the age of 94. It will come to me, and I'll get back to that story. But let's go ahead and take this call since it's ringing and say hello, BTF.
1: Hey, Alex.
0: Jennifer, how are you, darling?
1: I've been better, honey. Now my hip is broken. How are you?
0: I like the segue. My hip's broken, and how are you? Well, my hip's not broken, and I wish better things for you, Jennifer.
1: Thank

Motor City Music Super Supremes in this Russ. Looking at 4 minutes away from 6 o'clock, and it finally came to my head. I was thinking of the late Clive Davis of Arista Records, of Columbia Records. He was first the president of Columbia Records, and then he left and he founded Arista Records. And this is a guy that was a record mogul, record producer. I mean, he could hear hits. He had a set of ears better than anyone's. And you know, he could hear something on the turntable or hear something on the speakers, and he knew immediately whether that was going to be a hit or not. He was just gifted that way. I mean, this guy discovered artists like the aforementioned Barry Manilow, Billy Joel, Dionne Warwick, Whitney Houston, Bruce Springsteen, Santana. The list goes on and on. And unfortunately, you know, we all got to go sometime. And he went. We lost him Monday. And they pretty much said it was just old age. We lost Clive Davis at 94. And I recall meeting him in Chicago in 78 when I was there, seeing Barry Manilow backstage. Clive was right there by his side, so we had the opportunity to meet Clive as well. But a special individual, record mogul, record producer, second to none. He will be sorely missed by all that knew him and all who spoke fondly of him. Closing in on 6 o'clock, we're a couple of minutes away, giving you some Darlene Love and the Mighty Mighty Crystals, and son of a gun, he kissed me, just out of the clear blue.

You can drop them off during office hours at the front desk and tell the receptionist they're for yours truly. Oh, my goodness. It's about 3 minutes after 6 o'clock, so you got about 57 minutes left of Retro Hits with the Kid. And then at 7, of course, till midnight and beyond, it is Tony Lorino with Throwback Nation with the best of the 80s and 90s. And what we're doing for you, as you well know by now, 50s, 60s, and 70s like this.

Till Midnight and Beyond. It is Tony Lorino with Throwback Nation with the best of the 80s and 90s. And what we're doing for you, as you well know by now, 50s, 60s, and 70s like this. Woo! Mitch Ryder knows every loving Detroit Wheels. Hey! What are you talking about? Shake it, but don't break it. Ow! Digging that blue-eyed soul.

credited with discovering Michael Jackson. Gladys Knight. Sweet, sweet lady. 6'11 at WBTM as we're running out of time. Well, it was this past Monday, the 22nd of June in 63, at age 13, this artist released his very first single. It was the first live, non-studio recording to go to number one on Billboard. Here's Stevie! Everybody.

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He signed a contract with Motown at age 11, and 2 years later, at age 13, gave them a number one song that you just heard.

song that you just heard. When you got it, you got it. 6:15, 45 minutes left with the kid on Retro Hits as we remember John Winston.

WBTM with the Super Greek SG in the air chair, and it was the 18th of June back in 1967, marking the closing day of the Monterey International Pop Festival in Southern California. And it was the first major U.S. appearances of folks like Jimi Hendrix, Janis Joplin, Otis Redding, and these folks, Roger Daltrey and the Who.

0: Hey, Alex, this is Donna Sparks. How are you?
1: Hello, Donna. How are you, darling?
0: I'm doing good. I was going to put in a request today.
1: Absolutely. Go right ahead.
0: Okay, this one's kind of for you because I have been calling all week long trying to get the secret sound,
1: uh-huh.
0: And I haven't gotten through. So the song that I was going to ask you to play is Money, That's What I Want by Barrett Strong.
1: I understand where you're coming from. $3,500. I'm going to talk to you Monday afternoon. You got to think positive at 5:45. I want you on the line. I want you to put it out there, and let's see if you can take that money home.
0: That's exactly right, because I'm pretty sure I know what it is. So if I can just get through, we got it made.
1: Well, let's think positive thoughts, and let's see if you can blow this game wide open. And Donna, I'd be more than happy to lay a little Barrett Strong on your young, tender ears, baby.
0: Thank you, Alex.

Barrett Strong, some more Motown magic on 102.5 1330 WBTM 626. And a sad note, this artist died this past Wednesday morning peacefully at a Toronto hospital at the age of 84. No cause of death was cited. Here's Canadian singer-songwriter David Clayton Thomas with Blood, Sweat, and Tears.

Well, the late David Clayton Thomas wrote that one, as a matter of fact. In fact, they had three hits right there in a row, and all three went to number two. You Made Me So Very Happy went to number two for 3 weeks, a million seller, followed by Spinning Wheel at number two for 3 weeks, a million seller, and When I Die at number two for just 1 week, a million seller. Pretty successful career for David Clayton Thomas and BS&T. Again, we lost David Clayton Thomas this past Wednesday morning, the 24th of June, at age 84.

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1: WBTM weather. Okay, let's go ahead and give you the weekend weather forecast plus one. Tonight, a 60% chance of precipitation activity, overnight low of 68. Tomorrow, again, a 60% chance. However, that's, if it happens, is going to be mainly after 4 o'clock. Look for the high tomorrow to be around 87. Then tomorrow night, we cut it in half at a 30% chance, mainly before 8 o'clock. Lows again, 68. And then Monday, partly sunny, slight chance after 2, highs 89. 88 in Big D, 90 today's high temperature, bit of a breeze out of the south at 11. That's a look at your weather from 102.5 and 3rd.

Greensboro Coliseum, but I was privileged to be there. Yes, very nice. 25 away from 7, and Lord knows this gal had a string of hits. Goodness gracious, one of my favorite artists. 1966, here she is, here's Pat Clark.

My friends of distinction. Saw them in concert along with Chicago. They were both on the same card many, many moons ago at the

Miss Downtown herself, Petula Clark, WBTM. 22 away from 722, away from Throwback Nation and Tony Lorena with the best of the 80s and 90s. Well, this guy was a rock and roll teen idol and hailed from Philadelphia. He was discovered at 14 because of his good looks and intriguing name. This was his biggest hit. It landed at number 3 for 2 weeks back in 59. A fella by the name of Fabian Forte. Hey,

Fabian on 102.5, 1330 WBTM. Well, we mentioned earlier about David Clayton Thomas being from Canada. Here's another fella that hailed from Canada. Mr. Andy Kim.

0: early on, they were the Young Rascals. Then they got some age on them, and they started calling them just the Rascals. Oh, Daddy. From the Windy City. Oh, my goodness. The City of Broad Shoulders. Eugene Record and the Shallots.
1: One month ago today, I was happy as a lark. But now I go for walks, to the movies, maybe to the park. I have a seat on the same old bench to watch the children play. You know, tomorrow is their future. But for me, just another day. They all gather around me. They seem to know my name. We laugh, tell a few jokes, but it still doesn't ease my pain. I know I can't hide from a memory, though day after day I've tried. I keep saying she'll be back, but today again.

Yeah, she went that away. Digging the old girl satellites on WVTM. Well, it was this past Tuesday, the 23rd, back in 1970, this artist was arrested for marijuana possession. These days, absolutely no big deal whatsoever, but back then it was a big deal. Who am I talking about? Would you believe the Chubster?

I so remember vividly his visit to Festival in the Park and his performance. He was terrific. Chubby Checker, Ernie Evans, the Chubster. Oh my, sponsored by Danville Toyota back in the day. Well, speaking of the 23rd of June, however, in 1975, this guy fell off the stage in Vancouver and broke six ribs. I'm talking about Vincent Furnier, otherwise known as Alice Cooper.

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0: And no, those guys from the Goo Goo Dolls are not looking for your money. Apparently, there's a big scam going around on the internet, especially if you've used the song in some of your videos from the 90s stuff and the throwback pictures, where someone is impersonating the Goo Goo Dolls and being like, you owe us $50 or whatever. No, they say, it's not them. Don't pay them. Don't fall for the scammers. Good advice tonight as we get our throwbacks on together. I'm Tony the Reno. No scams around here. Just great stuff from the 80s and 90s. Let's get yours on as we get back into it. 877-909-1989. 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

This one is going to be Ice Ice Baby. You're right there. Or you think it's the original, all of this one. Either way, you're feeling it right. Queen and David Bowie, here's Under Pressure.

0: 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The All Request Hour is on. I'm Tony the Reno. Russ, you're going deep on me, man.
1: Music is something you don't just hear, you feel.
0: Ain't that the truth?
1: You feel the bass. You feel the treble.
0: Yep.
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Coming up again this week, you could win some great prizes just listening up with Alex. 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

0: 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A very throwback trend you remember with this song?
1: And it's probably not good to tell a radio station this, but I used to have with cassette tape. If my favorite song came on, like you hit record on the tape and record it off the radio.
0: We're totally okay with that. Like, I wasn't doing the same right alongside you. I wasn't working at the station at that time. I was hitting the record, too. So it's all good.

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